All right, my people of Portland, we have caught up. We're in that 5 o'clock hour. It is now our time. It is time for us to get up and get out of there. It is now time for us to soulfully start out that door. It's time for us to shake the shackles of the man off our backs and we get upon us. You're listening to Soulful Strut. I'm the baby boomer. I got the sound to get us there. Because it is now time for us to get there. Oh, it's a gorgeous day out there. A little warm for some, a little cold for others. But either way, it's the weekend. And you know we love the weekend. Hey!

It's war. Galaxy. That's a blast, huh? Ozzy Brothers before this with Groove With You. Earth, Wind, and Fire. Getting it started. Let's groove. You listening to the Soulful Strut? I'm the Baby Boomer. I know I've said it several times. This can only be 89.1 KMHD.

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Future Shock. Tower of Power. Don't Change Horses. Bobby Womack getting it started across 110th Street. You listening to Soulful Strut? I'm the baby boomer. You know it. I know it. Everyone has to know it. 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

Yes. An original groove master, George Benson. So this is Love. The Lady Sarah Vaughan before this, Inner City Blues. The Honey Drippers, Impeach the President. Donald Byrd, Where Are We Going? And Donny Hathaway, The Ghetto. Ah, yeah. You've been listening to Sober Strut. I'm the Baby Boomer. About time for me to get up and get out of here. But your weekend has just started right here at 89.1. The Head Nod Show is up. DJ Head Noddick, my groove brother. He's grabbing them rings.

He gonna take it. Ride, Bowley, ride. I'll see you next week. And remember, the baby boomer loves you. And be sure to love each other. And that we don't have personal freedoms without personal responsibility. And just FYI, we do great things and we DEI. With all this stuff going on, things are happening. I know it can be rough. I know it can weigh on you. But we need you. Take care of yourself. Do what you have to do. If you have to walk, walk. If you have to talk, talk. Just do what you have to do because we need you. We love you. The community needs you. I've said it enough times. I'm going to say it again. We love you. I'll see you next week. Let's groove.

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It is time once again for the Head Nod Show. My name's Head Noddick. 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We're going to start things off with some funky stuff from Argentina from 1978. This is A Marietta by Giorgio Scarpinelli.

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My name's Head Nodic. This is the Head Nod Show. We're off to a pretty smooth start, pretty mellow. But I think it's good, dag nabbit. We got a joint right now by Radio Banana. I'll let you sit with the name of that band. A cut called Spring Mirage. We just heard from the Love Unlimited Orchestra under the leadership of the magnificent Barry White.

the My Sweet Summer Suite LP. 17th Ward Social Club and Zach Cowell hit us with a little truncated version of a cut called Holy Water from 2026. And from 2023, Gianni Brezzo hit us with Humore. That was from his Soundscapes Volume 1, Music for Harlequins LP. Jorge Navarro gave us Great George from the 77 album Navarro con Polenta. And we started the Head Nod Show off with Giorgio Scarpinelli, the Sioux Orchestra, with A Marietta. We're going to jump next to the Bollywood banger of the week. This is S.P. Balasubrahmanyam with Thin Mazahaile right here on the Head Nod Show on KMHD.

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1: Hey. What's up, everybody? Right now we got a cut by Dark House Family. This is a cut called The Heart of Medina from the Offering LP of 2017. And we heard a beat maker by the name of Agent Black with a Michael Jackson flip pulled from the Overlord Radio Instagram beat competition. Go peep them out over at Overlord Radio. Right before that, the unmistakable opus by Herbie Hancock, Chameleon. This one was from live in Tokyo, September 29th of 1978. Recorded at Nakano Sun Plaza with Herbie on the keys alongside Webster on auxiliary keys, Benny Maupin on woodwinds, Paul Jackson on the bass, Bill Summers on percussion, and Alphonse Mouzon on drums. Bollywood banger the week before that with a cut called Then Mazahaile by S.P. Balasubrahmanyam. We're going to jump next to Yuji Ono from Lupin III. This is Silhouette. 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

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Hopefully you're digging the show. If so, zip to Instagram or whatnot and let me know. I'm over at Head Nodic, HEADNODIC. Flabam. Right now we got a cut by Remigio Ducros and Luciano Simoncini. Cut called Coney Island. We just heard an interlude from Quinjones entitled Atrito Final. Right before that was Jeff Lorber Fusion with Rain Dance from the Water Sign LP of 79. I know you did me on the video. True. Yeah, you sung it. I know you did. Anyway, I'm sorry. Kareem Riggins before that with a little bumper called It's Cool. And the Rugged Nuggets hit us with 11th Hour from their Odds and Ends LP of 2021. We brought some Brazil right to your speakers with Sonia Santos doing a cut called Speed from back in 78. And also from 78, from the soundtrack of Lupin the Third, we heard You and the Explosion Band, a.k.a. Yuji Ono, with Silhouette. Up next, we got a library record from 74, a piece called Copacabana by the Bluebirds, right here at your source for Jazz Without Boundaries, KMHD.

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Cointreau from the 1982 LP Nuestro Hogar. This one's called El Zorro y las Uvas. And it's right here on the Headnot Show, at your source for jazz without boundaries, listener supported, KMHD.

Jittori or Gittori. A piece called Gold from his Thousand Hills Volume 1 LP. We just heard from Magic Disco Machine right before this. A cut called Love Pains from back in 1975 from a compilation entitled Motown Funk on the Motown label. Good stuff. We heard Bo Dollar before that one. A James Brown production from back in 1970. This cut was called Who Knows, pulled from a compilation of James Brown productions that I don't have the title of at the moment. Darn. Harvey Mason before that, from the 1975 album Earth Mover, we heard First Summer. And Grupo Encuentro hit us with El Zorro y las Uvas from the Nuestro Hogar LP of 82. And from 2020 up next, LA beatmaker 10.4 Raj is going to hit us with Barrio Kart 150cc. Right here, at your source for jazz without boundaries, listener supported KMHR.

everybody. We're getting close to the end here at the Head Nod Show. My name's Ed Noddick. You're tuned to 89.1 FM KMHD. Your home for jazz without boundaries. Right now we got a cut by Dirty Art Club from his 2025 self-released album Interludes. This is Insomnia Era. We just heard a cut called Rock a Vibe, Babe. I love that title. From vibraphonist Victor Feldman alongside Tom Scott on the sax, John Guerin on the drums, and Chuck DeMonico on the bass. That was from the 1974 album Your Smile. Rock a Vibe, Babe. Anyway, Kiefer, Nate Smith, Cartoons, and producer Kenny Beats from the Father's LP gave us Patchwork from the good folks over at Blue Note Records. Before that one, we heard Sola from their self-titled 1971 album. We heard Bada Bada Ba. A better title has not been uttered. Bada Bada Ba. 10.4 Raj with another good title, Barrio Kart 150cc. That was from his Treble Maker LP of 2020. We're going to jump next to some sweet 1978 Turkish jazz by Nuket Ruakan. This is Golje. My name's Head Nodic. 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

OPB and KMHD corporate circle sponsors like Schwabi are proud to invest in Jazz Without Boundaries and independent journalism. Thank you to our corporate circle sponsors.

Weldon Irvine with musical interlude instrumental from his 1977 album Young, Gifted, and Broke. Winder K. Frog hit us with Into the Fire from an album of the same name. Gianni Adi from the Adi LP of 73 gave us Hernando's Hideaway. We heard a new take on the old standard Invitation by Chen Chen Lu featuring Jeremy Pelt on the sax. That was from her album entitled The Path. Nuket Ruakan.

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1: 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My name is Noah, I'll be your host, and for the next 2 hours, we will explore the musical forms of Africa, Central America, and South America by listening to the Common Groove, which ties together sonic traditions by blurring borders, straddling styles, spanning decades, and meshing cultures. Hello again. It's Common Groove every Friday night, 8 p.m. to 10 p.m. Thank you so much for joining me on this wonderful Friday night. I'm so excited to get started because we have a gigantic pile of amazing music to get through. So let's begin our journey this evening. We're going to kick it off in Nigeria. We're going to kick it off with some classic, funky 1970s or 80s Nigerian groove. Here is On My Way by Aura on Jazz Without Boundaries, KMHD.

An excellent track from Mexican-American artist and producer based in San Jose, California. That was Turbo Sonidero Futurístico with Cumbia de los Keys, the Tumbia edit, the track originally by Los Guacharacos de Colombia. And ahead of that, another representative of Mexican America. That was Reina Tropical with the track Niña from their 2018 self-titled album. Ahead of that, we were in Belize in the 70s or 80s. That was Lord Rayburn with Disco Connection. An excellent, fun little disco instrumental there. And at the front of that set from Nigeria, that was On My Way by Aura. You are listening to Common Groove with me, your host. My name is Noah. And up next, we are going to go over to London. We'll be listening to something from a group called Fufula. This is a London-based group that brings together Senegalese voice with West African rhythms, dub bass lines, a little bit of synth, and a lot of groove. So we'll be listening to something from their self-titled album released in 2014 on Glitterbeat Records. Here is The Cleanup, or Rajas, right here on KMHD, your source for jazz without boundaries.

El apoyo a KMHT viene de nuestros miembros, gracias, y de Mount Hood Community College, donde nunca es demasiado tarde para superarse, ofreciendo horarios flexibles, programas conectados a la carrera y apoyo en cada paso. mhcc.edu

Welcome back to Common Groove. We just heard a track from Panama off a Soundwave Records compilation of Panamanian Latin sounds, cumbia, and calypso funk from the 60s and 70s. That was Ornelius Cortez con su conjunto Viva Guarare. The track Si La Vez. Ahead of that, we were in New York. That was Ikebe Shakedown with the track The Beast from their 2014 album Stone by Stone. We also heard from Clorofila in there. That's from Mexico. The track Nicole Ya No Baila Aquí from the 2010 album Corridos Urbanos, and at the front of that set, London. The track The Cleanup by Fufula. Quite the globetrot in that set, as we like to do on all of the sets here on Common Groove every Friday night, 8 p.m. to 10 p.m. with me. My name is Noah. The playlist is online, kmhd.org, if you're looking for any sort of track info. Up next, we're gonna go back to New York. Back to New York, we're going to Brooklyn. Here is something from the Greenwood Rhythm Coalition. Salsa Verde, the Dusty Remix, right here on listener-supported KMHD.

Welcome back. We just enjoyed a little bit of Disco Zouk from Guadeloupe. That was Jocelyn Mocha et Cassav with Musique Maladie. And that's from the 1983 album Brevis, out on none other than Discus Bids. Ahead of that, we were in Somalia with Dur Band, the track Shali Gaya from an Analog Africa compilation, Mogadisco. We also heard from Starlight in there. That's a group from South Africa in the 1980s. The track Picnicking from a Soundwave Records compilation called Goomba Fire, Bubblegum Soul and Synth Boogie in 1980s South Africa. That track was fun. And at the top of the set, Greenwood Rhythm Coalition opened it up with Salsa Verde, the Dusty Remix. You are listening to Common Groove. My name is Noah. Thank you so much for joining me this evening. I'm here every Friday night, 8 p.m. to 10 p.m., enjoying all of the beautiful sounds from Central America, South America, and Africa. Up next, the next two tracks are going to take us to Brazil. Gonna kick it off with something contemporary from Bixiga 70 from their 2023 album Vapor. Here is Na Carta Feria right here on Jazz Without Boundaries. 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

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It's a partnership between Mount Hood Community College, OPB, and you.

be Luca y los Canibales playing the leaf. That's right, the little trumpet sound. It's a ficus leaf. It's a ficus leaf that this guy plays with his mouth, using his face as the resonator. I've got some ficus plants at home. I've tried it a few times to make them sound like a little trumpet, but it's not working out for me. But I'll keep trying. Anyways, that was the track Cachari Chunguito, and that's Ecuador in the 1960s. Ahead of that, we were in Sudan with Nuri and his Dorpa band. The track Al Amal from Beha Power, an Ostinato Records compilation, released in 2022. And we were in Brazil before that. João Selva gave us Camara from his 2021 album Navegar. At the front of the set, another one from Brazil, that was Bixiga 70 with Na Carta Seria. You are listening to Common Groove. My name is Noah. Thank you so much for joining me this evening. Up next, the groove is calling us over to Zimbabwe. Let's listen to something from Gonora Sounds. This is a family band known for their busking. And I invite you to imagine hearing something like this as you're just randomly strolling by on some street somewhere in Zimbabwe. This track is from 2022 from the album Hard Times Never Kill. Here is Ndasuruvara Senjiva right here on your source for jazz without boundaries, KMHD 891 FM.

Welcome back to Common Groove. We just heard a little bit of Afro jazz from French saxophonist Etienne de la Saye, the track Lulu from the album Kobugi, released in 2020. Ahead of that, we were in Cameroon with Hamad Kalkaba, the track Fou Say Allah. That's from the 1970s, reissued by Analog Africa. And we opened things up in Zimbabwe with the track Da Suvara Senjiva by Gonora Sounds. You are listening to Common Groove every Friday night, 8 p.m. to 10 p.m., where we explore the sonic cross sections of Central America, South America, and Africa. Across time and across space, across borders and boundaries. Speaking of which, up next, we're going to head over to the Netherlands. Here is something from Solo Moderna. This is a Dutch producer releasing music on a record label called Galletas Calientes. This is a rad label, a collaborative record label, based simultaneously in both France and Colombia. Really hitting all the Common Groove ethos points here with this track. So let's listen to Crop Tops from the 2024 album Dicing right here on Jazz Without Boundaries. It's KMHD 89.1 FM.

Total pop of 1970s Egypt. That was Balig Hamdi with Gazaidia. That's from a Sublime Frequencies compilation. Ahead of that, we were in South Africa with Jabula, the track Soweto My Love from the 1976 album Thunder Into Our Hearts. We also heard from Orquesta Nunes in there. That's from Colombia, the track La Samaria from a Vampy Soul compilation and called Cumbia, Cumbia, Cumbia. And at the front of that set, from the Netherlands, Solo Moderna gave us Crop Tops. You are listening to Common Groove. My name is Noah. The playlist is online, knhd.org, if you're looking for any sort of track info. Got a few more tracks to carry us up to the top of the hour. Up next, we're going to go to Guadeloupe. Guadeloupe in the 1970s. Here is Exile One with Instant Funk. The best kind of funk, if you ask me. 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
1: Rumba Española by Benny del Solar, Melochita y Lita Branda. That is from Peru in the 60s or 70s. Ahead of that, we were in Guadeloupe with Exile One, the track Instant Funk. You have been listening to Common Groove. I've been your host. My name is Noah. It's been such a pleasure spending this Friday evening with you, as it is every Friday, 8 p.m. to 10 p.m. Join me next week for lots more excellent sounds, same time, same place. 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I'm going to leave you with one last track to take us to the top of the hour. Back to Brazil for this one in 1972. Here is Manito with Tux Theme. Until next time, it's been a pleasure. 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

Come on. It's a like it like that. You like it like that. They like it like that. Even the cats and dogs like it like that. This is Tom D'Antoni, D apostrophe capital A-N-T-O-N-I, with you. I got soul, funk, R&B, and blues, and I'm ready for you. I hope you're ready for me right here.

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1: All women in the first set this time. That was Beth Hart. Maybe you saw her at the Blues Festival in 2018. I hope so. We heard Let It Grow from her 2019 album, War in My Mind. She was a prodigy, you know, playing Bach on piano at age 4. She wrote Let It Grow with producer Rune Westberg. It was a powerful set, powerful women. Before Beth Hart, Etta James from her 20th album, Love's Been Rough on Me, released in 1997 with Cry Like a Rainy Day. We started that set with Karen Lovely when she was on our scene with A Better Place from all the way back in 2015 on her album 10 Miles of Bad Road. It was recorded in Los Angeles, and I'll tell you one thing, we miss her voice here in Portland. That's for damn sure. Next up, more women, starting with our own Lisa Mann.

Another set, all women from politics to love to barbecue. That was Mavis Staples calling for a change around here. From her 2019 album, We Get By, which was written and produced by Ben Harper. And that was her traveling band behind her. A change around here, Madam Mavis, a big change. Before that, Barbecue by Wendy Renee, a single from Stax from 1964. Steve Cropper co-wrote it. Plays guitar along with the rest of Booker T and the MGs, the Stax House Band. Maybe, because session logs aren't terribly reliable. Figure Steve Cropper for sure, all in a day's work in Memphis, to tell you the truth. Wendy Renee came from Memphis and grew up singing in a church with her brother. As a teen, she was in a quartet called the Drapels, D-R-A-P-E-L-S, whatever that means. They took a bus to Stax in 1963 and came away with a contract. In 1967, she decided not to take the plane, which crashed, killing Otis Redding and members of the band. She decided to stay home and take care of her baby. Later, she changed her name to Mary Cross and became a gospel singer. Mary Ann Fisher did Put On My Shoes to Walk In, no doubt, from 1959. Somebody called her the Songbird of the South, and it stuck. She was the first of the Raylettes in 1955, meeting Ray Charles while she was working in Fort Knox. She left him in 1958 and never looked back, enjoying a long career. Jean, J-E-A-N, Wells gave us Have a Little Mercy from 1968, and it was a moderate hit on the R&B charts. Boots Gilbert told us why He's a Mighty Good Man, also known as He's a Mighty Good Man to Do That. It was from a 1959 album called The Original Skeets McDonald's Tattooed Lady, plus 11 other sizzlers. Skeets McDonald wrote, by the way, Don't Let the Stars Get in Your Eyes, but he's not on Boots' song. Starting that set with Portland's Lisa Mann with Hard Times and Bad Decisions from 2016 with J.T. Thomas and Brian Harris in the band. It's a Like It Like That. I'm your somewhat genial host, Tom D'Antoni, D'Antoni, bringing you a song about alimony and a Like It Like That classic.

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Jimmy Reed from 1956, You Got Me Dizzy. James Booker before that with True, live at Tipitina's in 1978. Have You Got a Penny Benny was from singer Joe Carroll from 1962 on an album Man with the Happy Sound. That was Cab Calloway, by the way, doing Fool a Little Ballyhoo from 1945. Pretty much means making a little bit of noise or fuss or commotion. Don Gardner's My Baby Likes the Boogaloo means he's a lucky man. How many of you are somebody's baby and like the boogaloo, too, I ask you? That instrumental was Chuck Berry, who loved to make them from time to time. It was from 1957, from his debut studio album, After School Session. Before that, Bobby Marchand did That's the Way It Goes from 1964. We started that set with Frankie Ford and Huey Smith and the Clowns doing Alimony, a Like It Like That classic. The Monkey was arrested on a non-support. He sent for his attorney, Mr. Billy Goat. He said, Billy, oh, Billy, go and wash your face. I want you looking good when you plead my case, etc. Our ultra-famous station ID is next, and then another whole hour of this.

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You might think I'm trying to be funny, but I'm really serious this time, baby. Even though it's a cold.

That was Bobby Caldwell with Don't Ask My Neighbor from 1995, originally done by The Emotions, written by Maurice White. It was on Soul Survivor, Caldwell's album of covers. Mr. Caldwell on lead vocals, guitar, synths, and keys. Bootsy before that, Collins that is, and his rubber band, I'd Rather Be With You Girl, Yeah, from 1976. 50 years old last January. Bootsy, Mudbone, and George Clinton doing the work. Dear Lady Twist was by Gary U.S. Bonds from 1961 in the Norfolk, Virginia scene that produced at least for a little while So Much Rich Music, led by Gene Barge, who was Daddy G, and Frank Guida. Kip Anderson before that with A Knife and a Fork from 1966. Daddy G produced and co-wrote it. His real name, Kipling Taquana Anderson. He was also a radio disc jockey in the South for many years. Starting that set, Baby Earl and the Trinidads with Backslop from 1964. They were another incarnation of Frank Guida's Church Street Five house band. Baby Earl was saxophonist Earl Swanson. Daddy G was also on sax. What kind, we're not sure, but it was rocking. What's up next? He sounds like Jackie Wilson, but he's really Jimmy.

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And you said, thanks for the snack. I let you live in my penthouse. You said it was just a shack.

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B.B. King gave us How Blue Can You Get, live at the Cook County Jail from 1971. Before that, Q, Quincy Jones and his take on the Brothers Johnson's I'll Be Good to You, which he produced in 1976. We heard his 1989 version from Back on the Block featuring Ray Charles and Chaka Khan. Background vocals by two of the Brothers Johnson, plus James Ingram and Syreeta Wright, among others. John Lee Hooker and Lightnin' Hopkins before that with Rock With Me, recorded in 1973, but not released until 2003. Muggsy Spineer and his ragtime band gave us Eccentric from 1939 and in Chicago. Muggsy was on the cornet. Don't Leave Me Here to Cry was by the Supremes, not the Motown Supremes, but an Ohio doo-wop group. It was from 1957, and playing with them was Huey Smith and the Clowns. Seems that these Supremes went to New Orleans to record, and you heard the result. And from 1961 on Berry Gordy's newly launched Miracle label, Jimmy Ruffin singing like Jackie Wilson, who Berry Gordy also produced. Don't Feel Sorry for Me was the tune. It's a Like It Like That, and I got Dr. John and Mavis Staples.

Curtis Mayfield singing about being so in love. I hope you are. You know, I hear it's never too late. And that's the truth. It was from 1975 and his album, There's No Place Like America Today. Dr. John and Mavis Staples did Lay My Burden Down from 2004. And the doctor will bring us to sweet dreams if you let him. Thanks for finding me on the radio. Find me again. How about it? Meanwhile, I love you all. I swear I do.

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friends and neighbors, brethren and sistren, and everyone in between worldwide. My name is Jonathan Skloot. Welcome to another episode of Homeward Bound, running down the coolest sounds of classic reggae for 2 straight hours. Today I've got a killer show lined up for you. I ran through the boxes and pulled the choicest of joints. A little bit of everything from Prince Buster versus Derek Morgan, that old rivalry. The Maytals, the Paragons, Lloyd Robinson, Bunny Lee, King Tubby, Bob Marley and the Wailers, the Heptones, the Light of Saba, Prince Jazzbo, Marsha Griffiths, Tommy McCook. A little bit of old, a little bit of new, a little bit of gree-gree to help you fend off the juju, you know what I mean? What you're listening to right now, the Soul Vendors on Studio One doing a

tune called Chinese Chicken. Killer vibes. And with that said, we're going to get right into that Prince Buster and Derek Morgan rivalry. So, say no more, say less. Get the tunes cranking. Where else but here on KMHD? Walk with me as we travel

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1: Hi, my name is Johnny. 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

right, KMHD, what did I say? But we're going to get into that Prince Buster and Derek Morgan rivalry. Right now, you're listening to the Never Gonna Give Up version by Aston Family Man Barrett, Lynn Tate, and the Jets called Rock a Boogie. Before this, I played the vocal side, Never Gonna Give Up by Derek Morgan. Before that, Prince Buster, the Prince Buster All-Stars with a tune entitled Johnny Cool. I, of course, identify with that tune myself, being the cool ruler of this radio show. Before that, Prince Buster, Man or Boy, responding to Derek Morgan's The Blazing Fire, which was explicitly a Prince Buster diss, after Prince Buster himself lit Derek Morgan up for leaving his label and signing with Leslie Kong over on the Beverly's imprint. Starting off the set, Prince Buster with Congo Revolution, super tight ska jam on the Islam imprint, and at the top of the hour, starting off the whole show, the Soul Vendors with Chinese Chicken. With that being said, I'm gonna play one more Prince Buster tune entitled Ganja Plant over the Message from a Black Man rhythm, and then wave the flag of truce with a Beverly's produced joint, UNITY, that's Unity by the Maytals. As

you're just joining me, welcome forward. You are hearing the sounds of the Upsetter Lee Scratch Perry with Exit the Dragon. Before this, you heard Quiet Place by the Paragons, aka Man Next Door. Absolute classic. Before that, Lloyd Robinson with Death A Come. Before that, the Viceroys, or the Viceroys, depending on how you pronounce it, with Lip and Tongue. And in front of that, the Maytals with Unity, U-N-I-T-Y. Starting off the set, Prince Buster with Ganja Plant, as we ended our Prince Buster and Leslie Kong and Derek Morgan feud. But we're just really getting started on this episode of Homeward Bound. I've got so much more to come. And if you didn't get the hint, I'm going to get into some funky business next. Brent Dow and the Gay Tones with their version of Soul Makossa. And so much more right here on KMHD, Jazz.

getting heavy already. Bongo Less and the Heptones doing the dub of Moving Away entitled Zion Drums. Before this, you heard Bob Marley and the Wailers with their classic tune Curfew, also known as Concrete Jungle. It's the 45 version, a little bit rawer than the album version that got remixed by Chris Blackwell. I know you hear it. Before that, Sheldon Walks, Why Can't I on Mighty Cloud, just an uplifting tune right there. And in front of that, really killer dub by King Tubby with Bunny Lee, versioning Delroy Wilson's cover of The Temptations' Get Ready. Starting off the set, Brett Dow and the Gay Tones doing Reggae Masuka, aka reggae version of Soul Makossa, on the Gay Fee imprint, setting it off just lovely, wouldn't you agree? And as we start getting deeper and deeper still, gonna play some roots tunes, some dubs, some instrumentals, some DJ business, and then round out the set with some lovely, lovely disco and lovers rock. So trust, you don't want to go anywhere. This is Homeward Bound. My name is Jonathan Skloot. You are tuned into KMHD. 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

OPB and KMHD corporate circle sponsors, like Schwabi, are proud to invest in Jazz Without Boundaries and independent journalism. 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

ADHD. That humidity just got me vibrating on a higher plane. This is the Higher Field Marshal by the Wailers All-Star Band. Basically the Soul Syndicate, I believe. Could be wrong. In front of this, speaking of humidity, Lee Scratch Perry and the Upsetters with City Too Hot. And if you were in the Pacific Northwest last week, I know you know what I'm talking about. Man, the AQI was going crazy. The mercury was off the charts. But we're back in the vibes now. Keeping it cool. Cool as a cucumber. In front of that Upsetters tune, Prince Jazzbo with a heavy set called War on the Rocking Time imprint. And in front of that, The Light of Saba, Lamb's Bread Collie. Starting off the set before the turn of the hour, Omar Bernard with Man Kill a Man on IPA production. Not that kind of IPA, my fellow Portlanders. We're not taste that here. More of a Pilsner, a lager man myself personally. Anyways, moving on. Got some more heavy dub for you on the way with Franco Nero, aka The Death Wish. More Upsetters, some Marsha Griffiths and Barrington Spence on the vocal tip. More Sound Dimension. But like I said, hitting you right here, Tommy McCook and the Scatolites. More dubful iteration with Franco Nero, aka The Death Wish. Where else but right here on Homeward Bound KMHD, Jazz Without Boundaries.

Proper vibes, all time high. Dawn Penn in the sound dimension with You Don't Love Me. The version side, hitting me just right. In front of this, you heard Barrington Spence with Contemplating Mind. In front of that, Marsha Griffiths with her incredible cover of the Beatles' Don't Let Me Down. Before that, Bunny Ruggs with an absolutely smashing cover of William Devon's Be Thankful for What You Got. Yet another one. I think I've got about five different covers at this point that I've assembled. Produced, of course, by Lee Scratch Perry, the Upsetter. And in front of that, Tommy McCook and the reformed, more dubful Scatolites with Franco Nero, also known as the Death Wish. One of the heaviest dubs known to man, in my opinion. And on that tip, let's get into something brand new. On the Patchwork imprint, by Michael Damani, produced by the homie Blake Rain. And this record just showed up in the mail recently, but I thought about it when the thunderstorms cleared out that crazy heat wave. This is It's Just the Rain.

Oh yeah. You know we're rounding the bend. You can just hear it. You can feel it. You can sense it. Sharon Forrester, Love Don't Live Here Anymore. Incredible Lovers Rock cover of the Rolls Royce disco classic. Long extended 12-inch version as we stretch on out. Traveling the spaceways. Where else but here on Homeward Bound? You got the right place. Before this, George Faith with Midnight Hour and Sitting in a Ya-Ya Medley, produced by Lee Scratch Perry again off of his To Be a Lover LP. And starting off this set, Michael Damani and Blake Rain, It's Just the Rain, the Little Rocker dub on Patchwork. That one's out right now. Keep an eye out for it. Buy it by mail order or in a local shop if you see it. Those are the homies. You got to support new music when it hits just the right way, like it does. You know what I mean? And as I said, we're rounding the bend, but I got a few more things to play, including the long stretched out dub of Ain't No Stopping Us Now by the Risco Connections, floating us up on a cloud. But before we do that, gotta listen to Pat Satchmo asking what's going on.

0: Thank you to OPB and KMHD Corporate Circle sponsor US Bank. 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
1: That's right. Don't let it go to your head, no. Keep your vibes level, you know what I'm saying? Keep your head on a swivel. Gotta preserve your strength. Stay hydrated. Eat some good food. This is Black Harmony with Don't Let It Go to Your Head. In front of that, you heard the Ain't No Stopping Us Now dub by the Risco Connections out of Toronto. That's an absolutely essential part of any set that I play out. Just sets the vibes just right. In front of that Risco Connections tune, you heard Pat Satchmo with his cover of Marvin Gaye's What's Going On. That one had me floating as well.

Yeah, don't play no games. And you know what? This set has been a joy to throw together and share for you. Week in and week out, I love playing these records. And you can catch me again next week, same time, same channel. Until then, take care of yourselves and one another. My name is Jonathan Skloot. This has been Homeward Bound, and I'll catch you on the rebound. Peace.

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We sell so much that people wonder what we put in. We're gonna tell you right now. Give me about a half a teacup of bass. On the bass from Macon, Georgia, we got Jerry Jermont. How about it? And now we need a pound.

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How high is the sky? 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

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How deep is the ocean? How high is the sky? 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

Ladies and gentlemen, we'd like to, right now we'd like to put together medley of songs for all the gentlemen in the house tonight. All the gentlemen, because by observation, we found that we gentlemen every now and then have a tendency to sort of neglect the ladies. So I tried. Observation, baby. You know? So take ye, gentlemen. Take ye. Here's what we want to tell you. This just says very simply that the

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1: There, bringing you the best from Brazil, Bossa Nova, and beyond. On this show today, I've got some new tracks. Maybe not new to me, but new to you, I hope. I've been organizing my records. It's been a while. Pandemic has been rough on relocation and keeping my stuff organized. But with some recent reorganization, I've been reminded of so many, hundreds, thousands of records that I could be playing for you all. But, of course, we'll be getting into some familiar stuff as well. Because as a DJ, I often gravitate towards what I'm feeling in the moment. And what I'm feeling in this moment is the new Sessa record. Yes, you've heard me play it before on the show, and I'm going to play it some more. If you're not familiar with Sessa, he emerged on the scene a few years ago with a really interesting record called Grandeza. Released on a small label, and he did so well with it, he got picked up by Mexican Summer, a prestigious indie label, and his new record is called Estrella Acesa, which translates to Burning Star. And he's expanded his sound. The strings on this record are phenomenal. He's got electric bass. He's got drumming, ever so gentle drumming, from the gentleman from Oterno, a group out of Sao Paulo that he's friends with. So we're going to get into the first track off of that album, which is called Gostar do Mundo, or Love for the World. And then we're going to get into a favorite track from Marcos Valle from his Vento Sul album that I think will segue nicely from the Sessa song. And I'm going to get into a trio of songs from not only João Gilberto, but his ex-wife and the voice that most people associate with Bossa Nova, Astrud Gilberto. So some rare tunes from João and Astrud separately coming up later in the show. Thanks for tuning into the Brazilian Beat. Thank you.

0: We're listening to the applause. The applause before João Gilberto takes the stage. He'd been gone from Brazil for many years, returned in the early 1980s and recorded this live album. So that extended applause has been pent up for a while. This is his take on Caetano Veloso's Menino do Rio, The Boy from Rio. You're listening to the Brazilian Beat.
1: Dragão tatuado no braço, calção, corpo aberto no espaço, coração de eterno flerte.

That was Menino do Rio from the album João Gilberto Prado Pereira de Oliveira, which is his full name, recorded live in Brazil with strings. This right here is Live at Montreux from 1985, taking on Estate, or Estate, recorded originally for the Amoroso album, one of my favorite tunes of his. I believe it's Italian in origin. Obviously getting a very warm welcome from the audience in Switzerland. Check it out.

The Pope of Bossa Nova, as they call him in Brazil. He's really the godfather of it all when it comes to that Bossa Nova sound. He developed the rhythmic guitar playing. He innovated with the soft vocals. All of those things were highly irregular, suspect even, when he got started. Everyone thought it was crazy until it got played on the radio and the phones lit up and all of the youth rung out, cheered, got those records. Similar effect to what Elvis Presley did in the U.S. around the rock and roll thing. Although unlike Elvis, João Gilberto really kind of came up with the thing. He didn't borrow the style from other people. That last song was Estate, an Italian composition he recorded for the Amoroso album from 1977 with Klaus Dogerman, but this version is from 1995 live in Montreux, and really showcases that Brazilian music, and even one of the greatest Brazilian artists, doesn't just play Brazilian music. He has a lot of compositions that he's recorded over the years that have come from other places in the world. Before that, we had João Gilberto. What's the full title here? Prado Pereira de Oliveira from the Especial. It was a TV special from 1980 that they recorded an album for. And he did Menino do Rio, or The Boy from Rio, a composition composed by Caetano Veloso. Of course, a huge honor to have João Gilberto record your song. And then we had, before that, Marcos Valle in a very sort of sentimental, moody mood doing Deixa o Mundo e o Sol Entrar, Leave the World and Let the Sun Enter, from his Vento Sul album, 1972. And we kicked everything off with Cessa from his Estrela a Cessa album. Just came out. Go pick it up. It's fantastic. Can't recommend it enough. And the song is called Gostar do Mundo, or Love of the World. We're going to do one more tune from João Gilberto before we shift over to his former better half, Astrud Gilberto, with a trio of songs. This one is from the album João. And this was the last record he recorded with accompaniment. If you're familiar with João Gilberto, he began recording with a small band and strings. And then as he progressed in his career, particularly starting in the 80s, he preferred to perform solo guitar and vocals. And so you heard that on the last version of Estate. I believe the one before that was just guitar, vocals, and strings. But he made an exception with this album from the 90s. I don't have the date in front of me. It's very tiny on this label. I want to say 93 or something, where he got in the studio with a band. And this was the last record of that kind, new record with a band. And the song is called El Sambo Mesmo. By Janet G. Almeida. And then we're going to get into a trio of songs from Astrud Gilberto. Thanks for tuning in to the Brazilian Beat. Hope you're digging it.

0: That was Astrud Gilberto with Stan Getz, a rare recording of Girl from Ipanema from the soundtrack album Get Yourself a College Girl. And it features Stan Getz's band at that time. I believe Gary Burton is on the vibraphones there. And as you all might know, the story of Stan Getz, João Gilberto, and Astrud Gilberto was a bit of a love triangle. And so the relationship between João and Astrud fell apart shortly after, and maybe even during, the Getz Gilberto sessions. And for a moment, Astrud Gilberto was not only the singer, but the girlfriend of Stan Getz. And so we have that collaboration, a unique recording of Girl from Ipanema. And before that, we had João Gilberto from his 90s album, Eu Sambo Mesmo, the João album. And we're going to do a very special tune here from Astrud Gilberto with a little interview interlude. It's from a promotional record called The Voices of Vista. It's Voices of Vista number 21, where they were trying to recruit young Americans into a domestic service, much like the Peace Corps, but working domestically in the late 60s. And so there's a little bit of interview and some songs and some recruitment. But here we have Astrud Gilberto talking a little bit about her music, and she gets into the tune Aruanda. Here's the program and the song.
1: I am Willis Conover. Now, meet our guest. Astrud Gilberto.
2: Hello, Willis. I'd like to sing a song now. It's called Aruanda. Aruanda is an imaginary land in the Brazilian folklore. It's like paradise. So, I don't know if it really exists, but I guess the Brazilians hope that it does. The lyric of the song goes something like, there's a land, Aruanda, diamond sand, Aruanda, silver stars on the hilltop, take me to Aruanda.
1: Aruanda, with Astrud Gilberto.

You're listening to The Brazilian Beat. I'm your host, Alan, the Ambassador Thayer, bringing you the best from Brazil, Bossa Nova and beyond. That last tune we just heard was Astro Gilberto, Aduanda, with a little interview from the Voices of Vista promotional record. And we're going to finish off our trio of Astro Gilberto songs with this one, Beach Samba, from the album of the same name. A lovely little bop.

That was Duke Pearson with Flora Purim on vocals. That was well before Flora Purim was a household name, just a sort of session singer who had recently moved from Brazil to the United States. The album's called How Insensitive from 1969. And I recently interviewed Flora Purim. She's got a new album out. We're going to hear from that in a little bit later. And she really credited Duke Pearson as giving her and Ayerto, who's featured on that track as well, their first real shots in the American recording industry and helped them connect them with a lot of top flight jazz musicians in New York City. So that was Sandalia Della, a tune that she brought to the session with Duke Pearson, who was really into some Brazilian music at that time. And she does a fantastic job, and I absolutely adore Duke's piano playing on that one. Before that, we had a Nico Gomez song, and the song's called Você e Eu, which is a title of a famous Carlos Lyra tune, but I think this is a different song, maybe written by a band member here. And Nico Gomez, I don't even know if that's his real name, to be perfectly honest. He's from Europe and recorded under a number of different names. Chaka Chaz is a group that you might have heard of, that that he was a member of, and always playing in sort of a Latin style. And so Mr. Bongo recently reissued this Soul of Nico Gomez, Soul of Samba, or maybe it's Soul of Nico Gomez Samba. Anyway, it's a great one. Really cool, groovy, Brazilian-inspired tunes, a lot of covers of some Brazilian tunes. And that went nicely with Beach Samba, Samba da Praia, by Astrud Gilberto from her album of the same title. And so you might guess, or maybe you didn't know where I was going with this, but I'm doing a deep set here of Flora Purim guest vocals. So Flora Purim, of course, was married and still is married to Ayerto Moreira, and they play on each other's records all the time. So we're not even going to get into those. We're going to get into some tracks where she's the featured vocalist or even the background vocalist on some well-known tunes by some other people. And this next one we're going to get into is Return to Forever. Actually, this record is credited to just Chick Corea. The title is Return to Forever. He decided to turn that whole group into a band that was then called Return to Forever, featuring Chick Corea and others. So this is the very first record that they did together. Flora Purim was in there from the beginning with Ayerto. And this is their sort of bossa nova nod, if you will. Maybe the one more straight-ahead tune on this jazz fusion classic. What Games Shall We Play Today? Featuring vocals of Flora Purim. We have, of course, Chick Corea on keys, Stanley Clark on bass, Ayerto Moreira on drums, and Joe Farrell on sax. What an all-star team. And then we're going to get into more Flora Purim guest vocals. You're going to have to stick around to figure out what I'm going to play next. Thanks for tuning in.

That there is Flor de Purim, guest vocals with George Duke from his album George Duke and Feel on the MPS record label. And of course, George knew Ayrton in Florida for a number of years, but it wasn't until they relocated to the West Coast that they started working together more closely. And someone else that they started working together with was Carlos Santana. That's right. They were located in the Bay Area. Flor de Purim was recording for Milestone out in Berkeley. And they had a number of shows at the Keystone Corner, which was a really famous jazz club in San Francisco and North Beach for a number of years in the mid to late 70s. And around that time, Carlos Santana was known to show up to the second set of Ayrton Flores' performance. And he worked up the courage. Evidently, he's kind of a shy guy. And asked them if they wouldn't mind coming to the studio and recording some stuff. And this is the first thing that they tracked. It's from the album that was eventually released called Welcome, the new Carlos Santana band. And it was written by Richard Kermode and Michael Shreve. And the song is called Yours is the Light, with featuring vocals from Flor de Purim. Ayrton Moreira is not actually on this one at all. And it's kind of in a samba mode. So here's another Flor de Purim special. 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

0: OPB and KMHD corporate circle sponsors, like Schwabi, are proud to invest in Jazz Without Boundaries and independent journalism. 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
1: Ambassador Thayer, and we're bringing you the best from Brazil, Bossa Nova, and beyond. We're definitely into some beyond territory right about now. We just heard a few songs featuring Flora Purim on vocals by artists that you might not associate with Brazilian music. Santana was that last tune, Yours is the Light, from their Welcome album, released in 1974. Before that, we had Yana Amina, George Duke and Feel on the MPS label, also from 1974. And here we have a record from Alfonso Johnson, jazz fusion extraordinaire, an all-star band, including one, Dahuili Gonga, which is an alter ego for George Duke, who we just heard from. This song is called Amarte Fio, featuring vocals from Flora Purim. We're going to hear a tune from Michael Franks featuring Flora Purim right after this. You're listening to the Brazilian Beat.

That was Floro Purim with Buddy DeFranco, or DeFranco, probably an American name. You're not gonna be prepared for this. This was from the soundtrack music album from Burt Reynolds' Sharky's Machine. I think this is 1979, 1980, something like that. And they had an all-star jazz soundtrack and brought in Floro Purim for that tune. It's called Dope Bust, which is somewhat ironic or maybe intentionally humorous, given that Floro Purim spent 18 months in prison in the mid-70s for a dope bust. In fact, it was cocaine, and she claims to have never had it. I've read the stories. It seems like it was a setup. But if you didn't know that, Floro Purim spent nearly 2 years in jail in the middle of the 70s during the peak of her career. During those 2 years, 1974 and 1975, she was voted best female vocalist in Downbeat while she was in jail. Fantastic story. So much to Floro Purim's background that I'm just beginning to find out. Michael Franks' Tiger in the Rain is the album, and the song there is called When It's Over, which features background vocals from Floro Purim. So a lot of people introduced to Flora through that album because Michael Franks was huge. Alfonso Johnson from his Moonshadows album, and the song was called Amarte Fiu. Lovely tune. And now we're going to get into Floro Purim's brand new album just released this year, 2022, on the Strut Records label out of the UK. It features some old friends, some familiar songs, and a lot of new ones, and a lot of vocals from Flora's daughter, Diana Purim, who is a fantastic vocalist in her own right, especially on this tune, which is the title track and kickoff tune written by George Duke that he performed with Floro Purim decades ago. They redo it here, If You Will, featuring Diana Purim from the Floro Purim album that just came out. Check it out. It's fantastic. You're listening to the Brazilian Beat.

Balakutak, shkaboom, shkabad. Balakutak, shkaboom, shkabad. Balakutak, shkaboom, shkabad.

That's Miriam Makeba, otherwise known as Mama Africa, one of the original world music performers, doing the Jorge Ben song Chica da Silva from a record from the mid-70s. It's called Country Girl. And what's significant about Miriam Makeba when it comes to Brazilian music is that, one, she covered a lot of Brazilian songs over the course of her career. The Brazilian musician Sivuca was her band leader for many years in the mid-60s, introducing Brazilian styles and Brazilian songs into Makeba's repertoire. And around that same time, one of Flora Purim's first gigs in the United States was singing backup for Miriam Makeba. So it comes full circle, y'all. That was Chica da Silva. And before that, we had a record called The Brazilian Beat. That's right. It's kind of where I got the name of this show from. Cipó and his authentic rhythm group. And the song was Kai Kai. And I love that a cappella batucada style that they do at the beginning of that song, playing the drums with their mouth. Flora Purim, from her brand new album, If You Will, on Strut Records, 2022. Title track, If You Will, featuring Diana Purim. That's what we heard. And I'm going to do one more tune here before we switch it up a little bit. Claudio Boca. The song is called Marsupial from Notes on a Journey. This is a record label founded by the good folk with Jazzanova in Berlin, Germany, and spearheaded in terms of the research by a friend of mine, Junior Santos, a very deep record collector, and he's responsible for some of these very rare songs getting reissued. Claudio Boca, Marsupial. But before we do that, I just want to give you the opportunity to follow along on the internet if you do that sort of thing. I'm over on Instagram at the_ambassador77, or Facebook, it's The Brazilian Beat on KMHD. Here we have Claudio Boca doing Marsupial, and you're listening to The Brazilian Beat.

You're listening to The Brazilian Beat. I'm your host, Alan, the Ambassador Thayer. We're bringing you the best from Brazil, Bossa Nova, and beyond. That last tune, Claudio Boca, Marsupial, from the Notes on a Journey reissue label. Shout out to Junior Santos for dinging that one up and encouraging the good folk at Notes on a Journey to put it out. We're going to play a few more from Notes on a Journey. This one, it came out as a 12-inch Germano. The song here is called Lavora from the mid-80s. Gotta check out the album cover. Dude's in a hot pink jumpsuit. You're listening to The Brazilian Beat.

That was Valeria. The EP is called Pena Estrada, Foot on the Road. And it's also from the Notes on a Journey, a reissue label out of Berlin. My good friend Junior Santos dug up a lot of these and helped the folks at Jazzanova put these out, back out into the world. These last two came from 7-inch records from Brazil originally, independently released, if I'm not mistaken. So that was Valeria, and the song was called Macação. And before that, we had Celso Rubinstein with a sort of a slinky, funky number called Enquanto Hoover. And it's got an all-star cast here. We got Claudio Stevenson, who played guitar with Banda Black Rio, Oberdon playing sax with Banda Black Rio, and Chico Batera on drums and percussion. Now, Celso Rubinstein also reissued by Notes on a Journey out of Berlin. And then we kicked off the set with Germanu. So that's Germanu. And his tune there, this one came out on a 12-inch called Lavura. And we're going to do one more tune from that kind of that brain trust, if you will. Junior Santos put together a compilation recently. It's not his first compilation. He put out a Brazilian boogie compilation. I can't remember the title, but it came out on a French record label maybe a dozen years ago, 10 years ago or so. Fantastic early Brazilian boogie compilation. But this is his most recent one, also from the Jazzanova folks. And he's got some deep selections here. He pulled a track from a want list item of mine. Still don't have this record. It's a 4-song compacto EP. So 7-inch record with 4 songs on it from the early 80s with production by Lincoln Olivetti. But the main attraction is Elza Suarez, the queen of samba. And so he pulled a track from that set and put it on his compilation. And the song is called Som, Amor, Trabalho e Progresso, Sound, Love, Work, and Progress. And it was a song written by Dom Mita, who was a major figure in the Brazilian soul and funk scene. And Lincoln Olivetti's got those bright horn arrangements, giving it a bit of a Quincy Jones kind of feel. You're listening to the Brazilian Beat, and here's Elza Suarez with Som, Amor, Trabalho e Progresso.

This is a special one. Disco re-edit. Edson Conceição doing Filhos Gigante. Um abraço em Gilberto Gil. A hug for Gilberto Gil. And that was the Mike Burns edit on the Selva Discos 12-inch maxi series. So that one's for the DJs, y'all. The one before that, also for the DJs, Paz e Futebol Volume 3, presented by Jazza Nova, compiled by Junior Santos, a selection of Brazilian boogie and disco goodies, 1979 to 1992. We heard Elza Suarez on her cut, Som, Amor, Trabalho e Progresso, with some help from Lincoln Olivetti and Robson Giorgi in that early 80s Brazilian Rio de Janeiro wrecking crew that brought the funk. Speaking of bringing the funk, we have Kareem Riggins on Stone's Throw doing a little remix, live remix of Caetano Veloso. This one's called Summer Madness S.A. And we're going to get into Cassiano Onda to send us on out for the show. Thanks for tuning in to the Brazilian Beat. Até logo, gente. See you next week.

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OPB and KMHD corporate circle sponsors, like Schwabi, are proud to invest in Jazz Without Boundaries and independent journalism. 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

KMHD 89.1 FM, where we celebrate jazz without boundaries. That was Roland Kirk on the flute off the 1965 album, I Talk With the Spirits. We heard Roland Kirk's Serenade to a Cuckoo to get your Saturday morning started on the hour, that 10 o'clock hour. I'm Anthony Dean Harris. I'm here guiding you through these next couple of hours here till noon to make sure that your Saturday morning's going off right and has wonderful musical accompaniment. Well, you deserve this musical accompaniment. You want to make sure that you always are having this Jazz Without Boundaries sound here in this radio station that sounds like none other because it's listener-supported public radio. 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Then click on that Donate Now button on the top right-hand corner of the page and spread the love that we can all enjoy as we get into this love right now as we continue along with this Saturday morning with some Gene Ammons on the saxophone off the 1956 album All Star Sessions. We're just going to sweetly start this morning off with Gene Ammons' When I Dream of You on KMHD 89.1 FM, where we celebrate jazz without boundaries.

KMHD 89.1 FM, where we celebrate jazz without boundaries. That was Ray Barreto on the congas off the 1968 album Hard Hands. We heard Son con Cuero from Ray Barreto. Pino Palladino and Blake Mills preceded that from their album of last year. That Wasn't a Dream was the name of the album. We heard I Laugh in the Mouth of the Lion from Pino Palladino and Blake Mills. Hank Jones and Oliver Nelson preceded that from their 1967 Impulse release, Happenings. We heard Jazz Time USA from Hank Jones and Oliver Nelson. And at the top of the set, we heard from Gene Ammons from the album All Star Sessions of 1956. We heard When I Dream of You ever so sweetly to get that set started from Gene Ammons. I'm Anthony Dean Harris. I want to make sure you don't miss anything happening around here at KMHD because we do a lot around here. So you should sign up for our newsletter. It's called Jazz Notes. 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We're getting Jimmy Smith and Stanley Turrentine's Stone Cold Dead in the Market on KMHD 89.1 FM, where we celebrate jazz without boundaries.

0: From the 2013 album, Ghost on Ghost, it's Iron and Wine, featuring Brian Blade on the drums with Low Light Buddy of Mine on KMHD 89.1 FM, where we celebrate jazz without boundaries. We heard from another drummer, Daniel Villarreal, before that, from his 2022 album on International Anthem. Panama 77 is the name of the album. We heard Daniel Villarreal's Cali Colors before that Iron and Wine tune. Saxophonist Logan Hone preceded that, the New Portland resident. From his album Dance of Delight from earlier this year, we heard Honeycomb from Logan Hone. And at the top of the set, we heard from Stanley Turrentine and Jimmy Smith off their 1964 Blue Note release, Prayer Meeting is the name of the album. We heard Jimmy Smith on the organ and Stanley Turrentine on the saxophone with Stone Cold Dead in the Market at the top of that set.
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0: I'm Anthony Dean Harris. I want to pick up this pace with this next set with some Melvin Sparks on the guitar and some Leon Spencer on the organ from the 1970 album Sparks, said with an exclamation point so you know that he means it. We're getting Melvin Sparks' version of Spill the Wine on KMHB 89.1 FM, where we celebrate jazz without boundaries.

That's Sugi Otis with the title track of his 1974 album, Inspiration Information, on KMHD 89.1 FM, where we celebrate jazz without boundaries. We heard from Melvin Sparks on the guitar before that, and Leon Spencer on the organ, off the 1970 prestige release Sparks. There was an exclamation point there. You can hear that. You can feel that. That's what Melvin Sparks meant with his version of Spill the Wine at the top of that set. I'm Anthony Dean Harris, and I got time here for one more tune to close out this 10 o'clock hour of this Saturday morning, but I'm also here through the 11 o'clock hour. I'm here till noon, and I got more tunes for you. You can see all the tunes that I played over the course of the last hour. You can see all the tunes we play all around the clock around here at our playlist at kmhd.org/playlist. And the last tune you're going to see listed in that 10 o'clock hour this Saturday morning, it's going to be from Bob James on the keys and a little bit of Grover Washington Jr. on the saxophone, off the 1976 CTI release, so you sure enough know is going to get funky. Three is the Bob James album as we close out 10 o'clock with Bob James's Westchester Lady. 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

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It's a partnership between Mount Hood Community College, Oregon Public Broadcasting, and your beautiful self is included too. I'm Anthony Dean Harris, and we're continuing along on this Saturday morning with the Joe Farrell Quartet's Follow Your Heart.

OPB and KMHD corporate circle sponsors, like Schwabi, are proud to invest in Jazz Without Boundaries and independent journalism. Thank you to our corporate circle sponsors.

That's Don McLaughlin on the guitar, Dave Holland on the bass, Jack DeJohnette on the drums, Chick Corea on the piano. For the 1970 CTI release, so you sure enough know it's funky. That's Joe Farrell on the tenor saxophone with the album Joe Farrell Quartet with Follow Your Heart on KMHD 89.1 FM, where we celebrate jazz without boundaries. That Joe Farrell Quartet album is on loan to us right now from Music Millennium. We got to turn that back in this weekend. There's a new record store rundown starting up on Monday. You want to get into that over at our website at KMHD.

kmhd.org, and over at our Instagram at KMHD Jazz Radio, as we're reviewing record stores all around town. It's a weekend. You should look into that. You should look into that tune that closed out the 10 o'clock hour. It's from Bob James on the keys from his album, also on the CTI label, of 76-3 is the name of the Bob James album. Westchester Lady is the name of that Bob James tune that closed out 10 o'clock. I'm Anthony Dean Harris, and I'm keeping things cool as we continue along with this Saturday morning and roll into some the trumpet of Lewis Smith off of the 1958 album, Here Comes Lewis Smith. I'm going to say Here Comes is Lewis Smith tune, Lewis Smith's version of Stardust, to continue along with this Saturday morning on KMHD 89.1 FM, where we celebrate jazz without boundaries.

For their 2006 album, Bill Frisell, Ron Carter, and Paul Motion. That's Bill Frisell on the guitar, Paul Motion on the drums, and Ron Carter on the bass with their take on I'm So Lonesome I Could Cry on KMHD 89.1 FM, where we celebrate jazz without boundaries. We heard from Lewis Smith before that on the trumpet off his 1958 Blue Note album. Here comes Lewis Smith. We heard Lewis Smith's take on the tune Stardust at the top of that set. I'm Anthony Dean Harris, and you may have a vehicle that you may be looking at and think about you could cry right now. You may have a vehicle that could just be not even stardust, just generally just taking up dust. 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And we say thank you for making more jazz radio happen by making more of this jazz radio happen. As we keep things soulful as we continue along with this Saturday morning, and we need just a bunch of horns at this next set. That's what I'm feeling right now. We need the horns of Leroy Conroy from his album of last year, A Tiger's Tale, as we get the Tiger Trot from Leroy Conroy on KMHD 89.1 FM, where we celebrate jazz without boundaries.

0: 1975 album, Spirit Man. That's Weldon Irvine with We Gettin' Down. On KMHD, 89.1 FM, where we celebrate jazz without boundaries. We heard from the Menahan Street Band before that from their 20-odd-8 debut album on the Daptone label, back when it was Dunham Records. The album's Make the Road by Walking, that new classic of an album. We heard the Menahan Street Band's Home Again. We heard from Rosa Maria before that with the tune Samba Maniero. And at the top of the set, we heard the horns of Leroy Conroy from his album of last year, A Tiger's Tale. We heard Leroy Conroy's Tiger Trot at the top of that set.
1: 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Theater33.org.
0: I'm Anthony Dean Harris, and I got time here for one more set and one more tune on this Saturday morning before it becomes Saturday afternoon and becomes Nicole D'Amato taking over for another episode of Songs for Cloud 9. So let's keep things real cool this Saturday with some Yusuf Lateef on the flute. From the 1959 album Other Sounds, we're just going to just coast with Yusuf Lateef's Taboo. On KMHD, 89.1 FM, where we celebrate jazz without boundaries.

From the album of last year, Pequeña Vertigem de Amor, Obsessa with Vale a Pena on KMHD 89.1 FM, where we celebrate jazz without boundaries. And we heard from the flute of Yusuf Lateef before that, from the album of 59. Other Sounds is the name of the album. Taboo was the name of the Yusuf Lateef tune at the top of that set. I'm Anthony Dean Harris, and I got time here for one more tune to close out this Saturday morning. But hey, it's about to become a Saturday afternoon, and you got a good couple of hours ahead of you with Nicole D'Amato's Songs for Cloud 9. So your Saturday is wholly, entirely set here with a bunch of great music here. 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Check out the events calendar. Make some plans over the course of this weekend. You got a good weekend set because you got great tunes and you got a great website to navigate all the tunes if you want to go in a physical space. So getting some spaces and things. But once again, I'm Anthony Dean Harris. I want to get this last tune in the space in your ears right now with the nice clean guitar tones of Grant Green from the 1967 Blue Note release Street of Dreams. As we close out this Saturday morning, as it turns into an afternoon, we're getting Grant Green's version of Lazy Afternoon to close out this Saturday morning on KMHD 89.1 FM, where we celebrate jazz without boundaries. It's been a good hang. You have a good Saturday.

Good afternoon. You're listening to Portland's Jazz Radio, KMHD Gresham, celebrating jazz without boundaries at 89.1 FM and streaming at kmhd.org, a partnership between Mount Hood Community College, OPB, and you. I'm Nicole D'Amato, and this is Songs from Cloud 9, bringing you a mix of classic hits, tasty new cuts, and everything in between for a lovely listening experience. Good afternoon. Happy Saturday. Welcome into Songs from Cloud 9. I'm your host, Nicole D'Amato. So happy to be here. Hope you're having a wonderful weekend so far. We're going to start the show off today with Sharon Jones and the Dap Kings. What a wonderful group. What a beautiful voice Sharon Jones had. We're going to get into a track from the album Naturally. This one's called Fish in the Dish.

OPB and KMHD corporate circle sponsors, like Schwabi, are proud to invest in Jazz Without Boundaries and independent journalism. 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

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I'm Nicole D'Amato. Thanks for hanging with me. We just heard from Sven Liebeck from the album The Music of Sven Liebeck. That was Happy City. The three sounds ahead of that with a groove called Wait a Minute. Joe Thomas group ahead of that with Soul Bossa Nova. Then we heard from Joe Gordon, Non-Viennese Waltz Blues, and started that set off in today's show with Sharon Jones and the Dap Kings from the album Naturally. Love that tune. That's probably one of my top three favorite tunes by Sharon Jones and the Dap Kings. That was Fish in the Dish. Hope you enjoyed that set. 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As always, thank you so much for supporting jazz here on KMHD. We appreciate you. All right, let's get back into the jazz, right? The whole reason we're here, because of the jazz. We're going to get into a track here by Kenny Burrell, Stanley Turrentine, and Herbie Hancock, all on this wonderful tune. This is from the album Rhythm and Jazz. Let's get into Bossa Canto G Bossa right here, right now on KMHD.

0: Greg Perry from the album Smokin'. That song is called I'll Always Be in Love with Love. Love the title of that. I think if we all just are always in love with love, things are going to be okay. Joe Alexander Quintet. Ahead of that, from the album Blue Jubilee, that was Terry's Blues. Then we heard from Stanley Turrentine, Kenny Burrell, and Herbie Hancock, a song called Bossa, Canto G. Bossa.
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0: Are you having a lovely day out there? I'm really hoping that you are. And I'm really, really hoping this music is providing a pleasing soundtrack for whatever you're getting into today. Maybe you're doing some yard work, running some errands. Maybe you're at Pickathon, which is happening right now. Heads up. Or maybe, you're doing something totally that's not any of those things. Whatever you're doing, just keep it on KMHD. We're going to keep it real nice for you. A nice accompaniment to whatever you're getting into. All right, let's get back into the music here with Miguel Atwood Ferguson from the album Sweet for Ma Dukes. Here's Find a Way.

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I'm Nicole D'Amato, and you've been listening to Songs from Cloud Nine. Hope you're having a wonderful Catter Day out there. We just heard from Overton Berry Trio, a live version there of Hey Jude. Art Pepper ahead of that with You're Driving Me Crazy, and started that set off with Miguel Atwood Ferguson, a tune called Find a Way. We're getting into the second hour here of Songs from Cloud Nine, and we're going to get into a real lovely tune here to start off the second hour. This is Javan with a Brazilian tune. It's called Nerasi, right here, right now on KMHD.

OPB and KMHD corporate circle sponsors, like Schwabi, are proud to invest in Jazz Without Boundaries and independent journalism. Thank you to our corporate circle sponsors.

Barbara Carroll from the album Ladies of Jazz. That was You Took Advantage of Me. Stan Getz ahead of that with Captain Marvel. Then we heard from Vi Red from the album Lady Soul. That was Evil Gal's Daughter Blues. Started that set off in the second hour here of Songs from Cloud 9 with Javan Neresi. Hope you enjoyed that set. And hope you're having a wonderful weekend out there. Thanks for spending time with me here on KMHD, Songs from Cloud 9. I want to let you know, over at our website, kmhd.org, we have a very extensive live events calendar with tons of live events listed there for you to check out. Maybe you're thinking about going out tonight and you want to know what's going on. That's a really great resource to figure that out. And there's a show happening tonight over at Argyle Winery in Dundee. Mary Halverson and Thomas Fujiwara are playing tonight over at Argyle Winery, part of PDX Jazz, presenting Mary Halverson and Thomas Fujiwara. Find out more information about that event and other events at our website, kmhd.org. We're going to get back into the music here with Paul Desmond doing a little Simon and Garfunkel cover here. I always love those jazzy covers of pop songs, and love this one too. This is from the album Bridge Over Troubled Water. Let's hear his version of Old Friends.

0: Hank Jones from the album Here's Love. That one's called My Wish. Skeletons ahead of that from their Impossible Arc album. That was Guadalupe. Sarah Vaughan. Oh, beautiful vocals. Love that song. It's so... ooh, real good. That was a song called Jim, and started that set off with Paul Desmond and his version of the Simon and Garfunkel tune, Old Friends.
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0: 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Thanks for hanging out with me. Hope you're having a wonderful weekend out there. We just heard a little message here about Pickathon. Maybe you're at Pickathon right now. It's in full swing right now over at in Happy Valley. So if you are, hey, how's it going? Is it good there? All right, let's get back into the music here with Talay Gibre. This one's called Ali Bek Agnimi, featuring Dalak Band. This is a beautiful groove. I think you're going to like it. Let's get into it right here, right now, on listener-supported KMHD.

Dom Salvador and Abolisai. That was Hey Voici. Al Tanner ahead of that with The Rock That Killed Goliath. Then we heard from Johnny Griffin from the album Grab This. That was the title track. Tele Gibre started the set off with Alibek Agnimi featuring Dalak Band. Hope you enjoyed that set. All right, I'm Nicole D'Amato. You've been listening to Songs from Cloud 9 here on KMHD 89.1 FM, where we celebrate jazz without boundaries. I've got time for one more song here. It's been such a pleasure to soundtrack your weekend afternoon for you. I'm here tomorrow as well, same time, same station, so come hang with me tomorrow. That'll be so fun. I'd be so stoked. So please join me. Don't touch that dial because Derek Smith is coming up next, taking you on a journey for the next 4 hours with his show, The Needle Drop. So keep it dialed, KMHD. Don't even think about changing it. You don't need to. We got it. We got you. Gonna close the show with the beautiful harp playing of Brandi Younger. This is a track from her most recent release, Gadabout Season. Let's get into Reflection Eternal. Have a wonderful rest of your Saturday out there. Take care. Bye.

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3: 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This is DJ Derek, and it is time for the needle drop. That's right, it is time. It is 2 o'clock in the afternoon on the first day of August. Summer rolling on. Thank you, Nicole, for an outstanding song from Cloud 9 to get the afternoon on the good foot. My name's Derek. Got 4 hours. We're going to do all kinds of exploration. We begin in Japan in the mid-90s. The sound of spontaneity, Jazz Brothers, Aiji Takahama programming the beats, which have a delicious piano sample from Lalo Schifrin, which you're going to, I think, immediately recognize and enjoy. So we're going to roll this groover to get your Saturday flowing, and we'll hear the sampled track as well. It's KMHD 89.1 FM. It's the needle drop. It's all vinyl for the next 4 hours.

OPB and KMHD corporate circle sponsors, like Schwabi, are proud to invest in Jazz Without Boundaries and independent journalism. 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

Let's give it up for Sonny Red, a.k.a. Sylvester Kiner. Now, he recorded a masterpiece for Blue Note, Out of the Blue, and you might have heard this tune. It was a bonus cut from that session. This is another version of it, a few years later, called Cokie. Grant Green on guitar. Barry Harris on piano. From the album The Mode, recorded for Jazzland, Cokie. Hey, hey, that's the first set of the Needle Drop on a Saturday, first day of August in the Hopper. We heard Nicola Conte from his fantastic Italian jazz masterpiece for the dance floor set, Jet Sounds. We heard Fuoco Fatuo. And Lalo Schifrin gave us the sound of the wave, as in waving goodbye to any bad vibrations. From Piano Strings and Bossa Nova, today's program began with a mid-90s groove out of Japan that sampled that Lalo Schifrin cut from Jazz Brothers out of Tokyo. We heard Spontaneity. They were in the Brownswood Workshop, care of the great Giles Peterson's storied label. I'm Derek, selecting the sounds. Got a 45. It's Hot Pink. Yeah, it is. Devon Lamar. Cutting a Rug with Marvin Gaye's Inner City Blues, just for you. It's 89.1 FM KMHD. I'm so happy for your company, and I hope we can keep you locked in to these grooves all afternoon long.

What a wicked, cool version of the Bill Withers classic. Of course, Ain't No Sunshine, and today Less Sunshine. Although, I think the song's more about heartbreak, don't you? I'm sure you do. Eddie Sine, though, giving us the sound of Hot Thang on a cooler Saturday. I'm enjoying this cool first day of the month. I'll take it. Ain't No Sunshine for James K9's rare 7345 Live It Up and Delvon Lamar Organ Trio Inner City Blues. I don't know about you, but I love it when an artist takes a famous song like this one and transforms it. We hear a new version. It gets us going in a different way. So we're going to do a double shot. On the other side of this, Betty Moore, who founded Betty Moore and the Esquires, R&B sounds from the Midwest out of Milwaukee back in the late 50s. But we're going to hear her in 1969, absolutely crushing It's My Thing. Rare sounds on the Wand label coming at you on the Needle Drop. Right about now, my friend, and a happy Saturday to you.

A masterpiece here on The Needle Drop, the third record by the great Joe Henderson on tenor as leader. From April of 1964, that was a recording date. It was released the following winter in 65. In and out, we heard Punjab and the horn lines intertwining so deliciously. Kenny Dorham on trumpet, and of course, Mr. Henderson on the tenor. Rounding out the rhythm, McCoy Tyner on piano, Richard Davis on the bass, and the great Elvin Jones on drums. Double shot of Blue Note here on Your Home for Jazz Without Boundaries, KMHD. It was Grant Green from the album Green is Beautiful and his take on the Beatles, A Day in the Life. And Betty Moore updating the Isley Brothers from her beautiful perspective, It's My Thing. About 10 minutes until 3, first hour of the program, moving along with a nice full head of steam. And I got a song now to share with you all about this time of year. It's a song for summer lovers. It's from the beautiful realm of the great João Gilberto from the masterpiece Chega de Saudade. So let's get into some Brazilians. It's called O Barquinho, and the lyrics written by Ronaldo Boscoli. And I'm going to read them for you because I don't know. My Portuguese, I don't know it. Maybe you do. But if not, here's an English translation. O Barquinho, or little boat. A day of light, a feast of sun, and a little boat with you. On a brilliant sea of blue, full of the summer love, is born in this little boat for two, sailing out into the blue. Without a plan, the song began. We sailed out into the sea and the sun, sent a soft light kiss to our boat. Such bliss. Feel the sunlight's kiss. Oh, my love, like this. Back from the sea as evening falls, in our little boat we sing. We don't worry about a thing. The southern isles, the clear blue sky, are now visions of the heart. They're the song we sing. For all is peace here in the calm. Only summer nights together can bring, as our boats drift by under sunset skies, as our boat drifts by under sunset skies. I'm happy to be drifting through the seas of sound with you. It's João Gilberto on The Needle Drop.

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1: 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My name's Derek, and it's the Needle Drop. That was 07 from their 2001 opus, Simple Things. We heard Luca Fanelli, João Gilberto, Wow, João. Amazing sounds. Pioneer in Brazilian music. One of the originators of the bossa sound. Chega de Saudade, the record we heard, O Barquinho. And now we got a little library music to limber you up for the afternoon. It's Paolo Zavalone and his orchestra and the sound of Big John. Big John coming at you on the Needle Drop, KMHD.

OPB and KMHD corporate circle sponsors, like Schwabi, are proud to invest in Jazz Without Boundaries and independent journalism. Thank you to our corporate circle sponsors.

Oh yeah. Let's give some love for the drummer. Who is the leader? It's not the George Otsuka Trio. No. It's the new George Otsuka Trio here on the Needle Drop. Amazing Japanese jazz recorded on the last day of October 1974. George Otsuka on the drums. Hideo Ichikawa, so soulful and bluesy on the 88 keys. And now Miyamoto on the bass. Hacha from the album You Are My Sunshine. Good afternoon. We heard Paolo Zavaloni in the mix as well, with Big John from Movement and Rhythm. And we got Movement and Rhythm galore here because it's the queen of the organ, tackling a tune that has quite an illustrious history. Train's Blues is what we're hearing. Of course, written by Coltrane, recorded for the Prestige label. Once upon a time before that, it was called Veered Blues by Miles. And this, on the saxophone, is none other than the great Stan Turner. And if you know who that is, well, the record labels didn't. It was a little dodgy Dodgerson move to get out of a contract. It's Stanley Turrentine, Stan Turner. All right, Herbie Lewis on the bass, the great Roy Brooks on drums. Perfect Saturday soundtrack. The blues at their finest. It's Train's Blues coming at you. Hop on board. KMHD.

coming at you straight out of San Diego, the Surefire Soul Ensemble. Step Down here on KMHT, The Needle Drop. We heard the sound of John Coltrane and the Red Garland Trio, his second date as a leader, Training, and the original pressing. Very rare record. It's got a different cover than the one of his portrait. Shirley Scott gave us Trains Blues, tackling the Train songbook from Hip Soul. And now, you ready to hear a great sample of Harry Nilsson, straight as an arrow, tucked into some verbal calisthenics beyond compare. Gift of Gab bringing it. It's Blackalicious, produced by Chief Excel. And it's the sweet sound of Blazing Arrow to streak through your Saturday afternoon listening experience. Socially conscious hip hop. It's Blackalicious up next on KMHT Jazz Radio.

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It's KMHD, and I hope these grabs are grooving a hold of you, giving you a little hug, a little aural embrace. Oh, Diplo. Remixing Marlena Shaw's epic California Soul that was already epic in its own right with Charles Stepney's production. We were in France. Laurent Bardin. And Tigre de Douce. Love is everywhere. I think that's true. We heard Feline Méchante. Fortet. Mixing it up from his album 3 from a couple years back. We heard Loved. And it was Blackalicious hip hop from the early aughts out of the Bay. Gift of Gab. A dizzying display of verbal dexterity in the form of Blazing Arrow, famously sampling Harry Nilsson. And now we're in Naptown. We're just hanging out in Indianapolis, kicking it with organ grinder Bobby Watley, the main man who wrote this tune. It's Funk Incorporated from 1973 for your listening enjoyment, because we're hanging out. It's Dirty Red. Let's go.

Let's give a little respect here to Earl Van Dyke and talk about a prognosticator here on KMHC, Dudley Williams, who wrote the liner notes to the lone LP you're hearing from Fred Jackson, the only record he cut, his only record for Blue Note, didn't sell. He never got to record again for them as a leader. And Earl Van Dyke, again, not on too many records for Blue Note, but Dudley Williams writes about this particular groove and the organ solo you just heard. Earl Van Dyke's organ sensitivity makes one predict great future possibilities. Hitting the nail on the head, he would go on to be one of the great sonic architects of the Motown sound. How about that? We're easing on down, heading to 4 o'clock. We just heard Funk Incorporated's Dirty Red, and don't touch that dial because more fantastic sounds await right here on Listener Supported KMHD and The Needle Drop.

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Thank you. 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

A moody groove to begin for here on Portland's Jazz Radio. KMHD Gresham, celebrating Jazz Without Boundaries, partnership between Mount Hood Community College, OPB, and most importantly, you. Hello. Happy Saturday. Hope you're enjoying the program thus far. Halfway through on this first day of August, a nice cool start to the month, final month of summer, full month. That was Fred Jackson. We just heard Hootin' and Tootin'. We got Clutchy Hopkins here now with Sound of the Ghost, some nice instrumental hip-hop. Definitely channeling and influenced by the world of Ethiopian jazz, Ethiopics. Speaking of, if you dig on Ethiopian jazz, Tezeta Band's playing The Ruins in Hood River this coming Tuesday evening. Well, my name's Derek. I'm selecting records all afternoon, Saturdays and Sundays, 2 to 6. Got some great Brazilian jazz up next from Vinicius Mendes, multi-instrumentalist out of Brazil. We're going to hear some modern Brazilian jazz, but he's tackling Joyce's Algeia de Ogum, very famous groove, and he gives it its just due. You'll hear him on the flute from the album Macunaismo Tardio Volumes 1 and 2, and I cannot recommend it enough. It is a fabulous document of Brazilian jazz in the 21st century. So we're going to roll that next. Thanks for tuning in. Hope you're having a fantastic afternoon.

OPB and KMHD corporate circle sponsors, like Schwabi, are proud to invest in Jazz Without Boundaries and independent journalism. Thank you to our corporate circle sponsors.

What's new, my friend? Hope you're having an excellent weekend. And I'm so glad you're listening to Records with me here on KMHD. It's The Needle Drop. What's new? How about this version? Recorded in the City of Lights in Paris. A late night recording session. Capturing that club feel. September 10th, 1958. The album 3 AM. And on the 88 keys, the leader Georges Avanitis, an amazing mainstay of the French scene in the 50s and 60s and beyond. And a couple of Americans in Paris kicking it with him. On bass, Doug Watkins. And on the drums, Art Taylor. So two masters of the craft. Excellent sounds from Brazil to begin 4 o'clock this afternoon. Silvia Teles is what we just heard. Voce e U, recording for the storied Elinka record label from the album Bossa, Balanco, and Balada. Rosina de Valenca on guitar gave us Tema Jo Boneca. And out of Brazil, a couple of years back, Vinicius Mendes on the flute, Algea de Ogum from Maconaísmo Tardío, Volumes 1 and 2. What's new? You know what? Maybe it would be new for you to become a member of this radio station. If you dig on this music, if it's lifting your spirits, if it's adding some beautiful color to your experience of reality, we'd love for you to join the family rhythm section. I mean, where would this music be right now without its rhythm section? And that is what we're hoping you might want to do. 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That's how it's done. Get yourself a nice thank you gift as well. All right, back to this beautiful music and more on the way. It's The Needle Drop.

0: Kind of an unknown masterpiece by the great singer Abby Lincoln, wrapping up that set on the needle drop. From 1974, the album People in Me, recorded in Tokyo. That one called Africa. And it featured Hiromasa Suzuki, as well as Kunimitsu Inaba, and joining the Japanese crew, Al Foster and James M. Toomey. Amazing sounds from one of the greatest jazz singers the world will ever know, in this DJ's opinion. I think many other people would say the same. We are Bill Plummer and the Cosmic Brotherhood on Impulse, crushing the sitar, Carol Kay on bass, Song Plum. That one reissued this very year by our own Jackpot Records, but that was an early pressing that you heard, but the new pressing is fantastic as well, and you can pick it up at your local record stores. Bonobo gave us Terrapin from Animal Magic, his debut. And it was George Arvanites' trio, Once New, from the album 3 AM. All these sounds are yours anytime you need them. It's 89.1 FM, KMHD.
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0: All right, well, let us go to Africa. If you're hearing that song, we've got to hear some amazing sounds from the continent of Africa. Verkis and the Orchestra of Eve. Some Congolese funk to raise your energy level if it is in any way diminishing. 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

Oh, yeah. Broken love. Unfaithfulness. Oh, no. But what an amazing groove chronicling heartbreak. Thomas East. And an excellent drum break here. Slipping around. It's gotten us to 5 o'clock here on Portland's Jazz Radio, KMHD Gresham. Celebrating all manner of fantastic sounds and all records all afternoon. We heard preceding this Slick Cats with a modern interpretation of the Mamas and the Papas. Stormy. They called it Bring Back That Sunny Day. Jack Wilson Quartet in the mix, recording for the Vault record label out of LA, which was a surf rock label